0: lucky for us.
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0: Number one DJ.
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2: 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Mm-hmm.

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You want thingamabobs? I got 20.

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Yeah, yeah, yeah, yeah, yeah. 104.8 DJ FM, the ultimate youngsters radio.

merasa kuat, keren, dan siap ngadepin dunia. Dan ini kegambar di lirik lagunya. Big things about to happen today. I woke up feeling a brand new way. Facing the world in a brand new way.